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2: Cephas, I seen you drove your RUV right smack in the back of the garbage truck yesterday. Now, you know that ain't right. Did Dr. Bell tell you to go to that eye doctor after he give that diagnosis number 2 sugar? He told you, Cephas, because I was there when he said, I want you to go to the eye doctor to make sure your sugar is not affecting your eyes. Now I understand why you say you thought you saw 2 Ravenel bridges going in the same direction when you drove over. See, but that diabetes is going to ruin you for sure if you don't get your eyes checked up before you can't show enough see. And another thing, your cousin Rufus can't see right now because he did not go get the eye checked. I heard him tell his wife he thought she was a light-skinned lady, but since he got sugar, her skin done turned on him. See, but why you got on them sunshades and it's dark outside?
3: I'm Dr. Thaddeus John Bell, closing the gap in healthcare.
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0: 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We're taking over Jenkins on the Ashley. 3923 Azalea Drive in North Charleston. 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And right now, you can get the 2-for-1 special while it lasts. And of course, as always, kids 12 and under are free.
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0: 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We're taking over Jenkins on the Ashley. 3923 Azalea Drive in North Charleston. 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
1: Good morning, Cephas. Did you take your sugar and your pressure medicine this morning? Well, what about all these other pills you taking you ain't got no prescription for? What about this ginseng? Dr. Bell ain't give you no ginseng. Boy, don't you know you could have a serious side effect taking other stuff the doctor ain't give you? And I heard your cousin Joe Allen tell you to take all some of this stuff his uncle give him for arthritis. Cephas, that's why that boy tried to back his car down I-26. They say he had one of them side effects. Cephas, I don't know everything, but you ain't supposed to be taking all these vitamins. And what this stuff called Automan, what's that for, Cephas? I heard Andy Mayboy had one of them epileptic seizures because he was taking some of the stuff somebody told him about at the barbershop. Boy, you better take care of yourself and leave all them non-prescription pills alone. The FDA ain't did no tests on some of that stuff you've been taking.
2: I'm Dr. Thaddeus John Bell, closing the gap in healthcare.
3: On God. U.S. Olympians do it. 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

Z93 Jams is show's the tone for hip hop and R&B. Happy Friday to you, it's Reese G. Back to help you kick off another weekend in the city as I hook you up with that hip hop and R&B until 3. And this weekend, we're hooking you up with a chance to win tickets to Tropics International Sounds Island Vibes Reggae Block Party Saturday, September 26th. Jenkins on the Ashley coming up in the next hour. I'll tell you what you need to do in order to score those free tickets. And speaking of scoring something,

0: Free Burgers. I'll give you the rundown on some of the restaurants that are having deals today, including Sonic and Five Guys. Also, tomorrow is the annual Town of Somerville Sweet Tea Festival. Coming up this afternoon, I'll give you the rundown of what you can expect that is going to be going down at this year's festival. So all of that and so much more is on the way. Make sure you don't miss it. Keep your radios right here and continue to kick it with yours truly. Coming up next, you know I got you, more hip-hop and R&B for you. We going here from Latto, Doja Cat with OK. We going here from Kalani with Folded, Future with California Girls, and more on Z93 Jazz.
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0: 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Kendrick Lamar, Megan Thee Stallion, Drake, Cardi B, Lil Baby, Nicki Minaj.
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0: do. 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Good morning to you. I am Reese G, which your real motivation. And on this Feel Good Friday, want to close out this week's motivation, motivating you about locking in so you could close out the year strong. Now, all throughout this week and part of last week, I've been motivating you about the great lock-in, whereas you're locking in the last few months of this year, putting in the work to accomplish goals and intentions to finish the year strong and welcome in a brand new year on a higher and better level. Locking in is not just about setting those goals for life in regards to your careers and maybe for your finances, maybe to try to get a house, a car, or even with your overall physical health and well-being. Locking in could just be about being more present in life, being more available and spending time with the people that you care about, and being having intention in regards to that. Because as we are going through life and we're so focused on our goals and putting in that work to accomplish those goals, we are not taking the time out to enjoy life and spending time with the people that matter most to us. So locking in for you could just be that. It doesn't necessarily have to be goal-oriented in regards to careers, work, and all of that, because maybe you're okay with where you're at with those things. We can always work and evolve and grow higher and level up. That is a part of the plan, but maybe that's something that you really don't need to lock in on right now because you're pretty good, you're going at a good pace with that, and you got things under control in that area in your life. But as we go into the weekend, as I always do, is motivate you to enjoy the weekend. Self-care, taking time away from the hectic day-to-day grind of life and tapping into your friends and family, loved one, whatever brings joy, happiness, and peace to your heart. So as we close out this week's theme of locking in as a part of the great lock-in, I just want to let you know that you could very well change your whole life by the end of December. Spending the next 4 months getting closer to the people you love, discovering something new about yourself, or simply finding a little more joy in your everyday life. Personal goals should not just always be about grinding and doing things that we need to do to improve our lives in different areas. It should give us something to look forward to, not to leave us constantly anxious about what we're leaving behind. And sometimes it could just be cheating on your diet to have an incredible dinner with friends that reminds you that maybe you really wanted was more good meals with people you love. And sometimes getting bored gives your brain enough room to finally have the breakthrough you've been chasing. Sometimes doing absolutely nothing is in fact the thing you needed to do. So as I close out, I just want to share this with you. Lock in, set the intentions, finish the year strong, but just remember, becoming isn't something you have to schedule. We are always growing, changing, and becoming. 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And that was your real motivation on this Feel Good Friday with Z93 Jams.
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1: Who you with?
0: On the couch with my favorite sinner. I was about to, but you convinced us. Should I decorate her walls or log off to Pinterest? Never too late to meditate on emotional attachments. Even

Girl, you a 10, girl, you a 10, girl, you a 10, girl, you a 10, girl, you a 10, girl, you a 10, girl, you a 10, girl, you a 10, girl, you a 10, girl, you a 10, girl, you a 10, girl, you a 10, girl, you a 10, girl, you a 10, girl, you a 10, girl, you a 10, girl, you a 10, girl, you a 10, girl, you a 10, girl, you a 10, girl, you a 10, girl, you a 10, girl, you a 10, girl, you a 10, girl, you a 10, girl, you a 10, girl, you a 10, girl, you a 10, girl, you a 10, girl, you a 10, girl, you a 10, girl, you a 10, girl, you a 10, girl, you a 10, girl, you a 10, girl, you a 10, girl, you a 10, girl, you a 10, girl, you a 10, girl, you a 10, girl, you a 10, girl, you a 10, girl, you a 10, girl, you a 10, girl, you a 10, girl, you a 10, girl, you a 10, gir

International Sounds is back with Island Vibes, Reggae on the River, taking place Saturday, September 26th, Jenkins on the Ashley. I am Reese G, and this weekend we're giving you

Tropics International sounds, as well as enjoying delicious Caribbean foods. That's right, a taste of the islands indeed. 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You know,

0: event. It's an event for the entire family. That's right. You can bring the kids out, and kids 12 and under get in free. And they got 2-for-1 specials on tickets right now. But like I said, this weekend, you know, we're going to always come through for you with free tickets. So we got you all throughout the weekend. All you got to do is text the word reggae to 843-308-9393. Once again, all you got to do this weekend for your chance to win 2 tickets to Island Vibes Reggae on the River is text the word reggae to 843-308-9393 for your chance to win 2 tickets to get through the gates of Jenkins on the Ashley Saturday, September 26th. 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We're going to hear from Lil Baby with Dead Fresh. 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

It was a beautiful day. 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
3: I like my beat down low, down low, down low, down low, down low, down low, down low. I like my top lit back, lit back, lit back, lit back, lit back, lit back. 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
1: Closing the gap for over 20 years, making health make sense.
2: Cephas, what's all these pills that you taking? You know I went to the doctor with you and he said you supposed to be taking 3 pills. So why do I see inscriptions next to your bed? Now you know you ain't supposed to be taking all that stuff at the same time. Cephas, don't you know you ain't supposed to be taking your friends or your family prescriptions? I know you got that man problem, but you making it worse. Now you know you ain't supposed to be taking them man medicine anyway because you on that natural pill. And what about these nose and sinus pressure pills? Your cousin Ethelie is taking these same pills, and I heard her tell you she would like to sell you 3 because it'll help you breathe easy out your left nose. If you stop with them smokes, you wouldn't need that man pill. And another thing, Cepha, all that snoring you doing got to go. Why you don't just get some kind of mask or something and put over your face so I don't hear you at my house? Maybe you got that sleepy apple disease.
3: I'm Dr. Thaddeus John Bell, closing the gap in healthcare.
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0: and Reese G. And normally I don't get into those national days or this, that, and the third, but today I want to give you the rundown of what is going down in honor of National Cheeseburger Day, because there are many burger chains and restaurants across the area that are offering discounts, BOGOs, and other deals, okay? So, of course, Burger King got to get in on it because of the name itself, Burger King, and they're giving their Royal Perks members some deals now until this Sunday, so all throughout the weekend. 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

Cholson Tone for hip hop and R&B is Z93 Jams. I am Reese G, and you know Cholson is also home to Charlie O. That's right, the original Charlie O Co. And this week I've been telling you all about

0: this security guard, right? Yeah. I told you how a few years back they created a Martin Charlio inspired t-shirt with the Martin logo, but they did it Charlio style. And then when they did that, they did the Otis skits. Yeah. Some of y'all OG Charlio fans remember that. And if you haven't seen that skit, or if you just want to relive that skit because they did a great job with it, you can check it out on their social media pages because they pulled it out of the archives and reposted it so you can relive it. So check them out at The Original Charlio Co. on IG and Facebook. And while you're there, hit them with a like and a follow and tag somebody you know that remembers Martin and that Charlio skit so you can get your laugh on as they did their thing doing it Charlio style. But now's the time also to check out what they got new in store, because not only did they bring that Martin-inspired Charlio tee back in new colorways, new tees, caps, and bucket hats, they also have some other new items in store. I've been telling you about that cat with the map. They got that, as well as the collector's pack. That's moving pretty fast. You don't want to miss out on that, okay? Also, they got some select hoodies because they got some deals with $25 on that. And don't wait until it's gone. Get yourself over there now and pick up some of these great items because they are moving fast and you do not want to miss out on them, especially those $25 hoodies. You need to grab one before that cool air starts kicking in, okay? They have some sizes and colors that are limited because those are on sale, and like I said, they have been moving fast. So if you haven't been to Charlio lately, now's the time to stop by and see what they got new. You've never seen that cat with the map in person. Now it's time to come on through and flip that brim over and see it for yourself, okay? And you can see it all in store by going to one of their two locations, Northwoods Mall, which is the original OG spot down from Burlington, or their newest location on King Street, which is 395 King at Palmetto Road, just a few doors down from the Francis Marion Hotel. And you can always check them out online 24/7, where you can get your shop on at charliofresh.com. 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Coming at you next, we get into our final hour together for today. So you know I got more music on the way. We going nonstop with Drake, T.I., Summer Walker with Ann Woe, and more on Charleston's Own for Hip Hop and R&B with Z93 Jams.
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0: Free brunch for you and a guest. 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I'll see you there. It's Reese G, and you know, in these Charleston streets, there's a lot of people who simply just do not know how to drive, or they're out here driving recklessly. 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
1: Hey, I'm Deion Tedder, an attorney right here in Charleston and North Charleston. When you've been hurt through no fault of your own, you need a trusted lawyer in your corner who will fight for you. My colleagues at RPWB and I have decades of experience standing up for people just like you. So if you've been injured in an

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2: Yeah. Ice.

Somerville is celebrating their claim as the birthplace of sweet tea. I am Reese G, and they're celebrating tomorrow with Somerville Dream as they host the annual Sweet Tea Festival from 10 a.m. to 4 p.m. in the historic downtown Somerville district. They're going to turn it into a large open house and street fair filled with attractions all throughout Hutchinson Square, West Richardson Avenue, Little Main Street, Doty Avenue, and Short Central Avenue. There's going to feature artists and vendors, food trucks, live entertainment, a hospitality zone, a farmer's market, and activities for the kids. And one of the festival's most popular attractions is going to be the annual Sweet Tea Contest. They'll have 14 contestants that's going to participate for the title of favorite sweet tea. Now, you'll be able to sample tea and vote on your favorite beginning at 10 a.m. and while throughout the day while supplies last. There's no cost to participate, and there's also no cost for the festival. Also, there's going to be a kids zone that's going to be absolutely free in Hutchinson Square. They're going to have jump castles, games, and other activities. And there's going to be a farmer's market where they're going to be offering locally grown produce and products. And they're going to also have on display the world's largest sweet tea. So you can stop by Somerville's giant mason jar monument near Town Hall on

0: and is about 2,500 gallons of sweet tea. That record setting tea required 210 pounds of loose leaf tea, 1,700 pounds of sugar, and 3,000 pounds of ice, and it took 6 hours to brew. So you'll be able to check that out tomorrow. But also be mindful that, of course, because it's going to be an outdoor festival in the downtown Somerville Historic District, there's going to be some road closures, so be mindful of several downtown streets that's going to be closed. Little Main Street from 6 a.m. to 6 p.m. Main Street to Doty Avenue. The mid-block closed from 8 a.m. to 5 p.m. And West Richardson Avenue to Short Central Avenue will be closed from 8 a.m. to 5 p.m. Parking. You can park in the downtown parking garage. It's going to be open and can be accessed from Short Central Avenue or the road in front of First Citizens Bank parking lot. Additional parking is available along the railroad tracks and on side streets throughout downtown. So, yes, looking for something to do today. I think the weather's going to be absolutely beautiful tomorrow. Bring the family out to enjoy the free Sweet Tea Festival downtown Somerville from 10 a.m. to 4 p.m. Coming up next is more hip-hop and R&B on Z93 Jams.
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1: Z93 Jams, I am Reese G and Chuck Town. That's going to do it for me. Our time together has come to an end for today. As always, you know I enjoy spending my day and my week with you, but it's time for me to get on up out of here, make my way over to Goose Creek, Mitsubishi. That's right. That's where I'll be from 4 to 6 this afternoon. 208 South Goose Creek Boulevard is where you need to be if you're in the market for a new vehicle. You know how it goes. Low credit, bad credit, repo on your record. And of course, we got good credit. They can take care of you, get you approved, and get you rolling off the lot today in your next new ride. So once again, if you're in the market for a new vehicle, head on over to Goose Creek, Mitsubishi. If you do come on through, stop by, say hi. Looking forward to seeing you, and I got something for you. This afternoon from 4 to 6 is where I will be. Coming at you next, DJ Cass going to take care of you with more of that hip-hop and R&B until 7 p.m. As always, he's going to keep you in the know. Best way to go to get where it is you're trying to go with those traffic reports for your Friday afternoon commute. And I know he has more in store for you, so make sure you kick it with him. As for you and I, if I don't see you this afternoon, we'll get together again and do this radio thing that we do all over again Monday morning, 10 a.m. right here on the Z. Whatever you got going on the rest of your day and your entire weekend, make sure you enjoy yourself, okay? Most importantly, please make sure you're safe out there. And as always, from me to you, I wish you peace and blessings. I'm out.
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0: 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It's the Turned Up Radio Show. It's the one DJ Kaz. Good afternoon, Chucktown, surrounding areas. Hopefully all is well with you. We're going to get after it this afternoon. Try to go easy because it's supposed to be Friday going into the weekend. We're not just there yet. A couple of more hours to go to get you on to your next destination or into the weekend, and you know how it goes. So we're going to put it down this afternoon. We got the artist spotlight coming at you. Topic of the day, which is going to be all about the good news on this Friday, and checking in with Reese G in the next hour. Matter of fact, next two hours, as she's going to be broadcasting live at Mitsubishi.com. Tried to do it his way, but it didn't work. Anyway, get ready for great music on the way from Mr. Him himself. Pharrell and T.I. is coming at you, as well as Tim's. Going to bless you with Big X the Plug, because he's the biggest, he's the largest, you know how it goes down. And we're going to take our first look at traffic in 30 seconds. Hold tight, but listen to this.
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5: Hitting the roads, driving into Friday afternoon, into the weekend, and things overall looking pretty good. Seeing a little bit of a slowdown coming on and off the Ravenel Bridge downtown in on the Mount Pleasant side, thanks in part to one disabled vehicle reported along the bridge there heading southbound. Right lane is closed, but it is overall still moving pretty good. See something you want us to report on, you can let us know. 843-277-1250. That's traffic from the injury.
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2: Closing the gap for over 20 years, making health make sense.
3: Cephas, I seen you drove your RUV right smack in the back of the garbage truck yesterday. Now, you know that ain't right. Did Dr. Bell tell you to go to that eye doctor after he give that diagnosis number 2 sugar? He told you, Cephas, because I was there when he said, I want you to go to the eye doctor to make sure your sugar is not affecting your eyes. Now I understand why you say you thought you saw 2 Ravenel bridges going in the same direction when you drove over. See, but that diabetes is going to ruin you for sure if you don't get your eyes checked up before you can't show enough see. And another thing, your cousin Rufus can't see right now because he did not go get the eye checked. I heard him tell his wife he thought she was light-skinned lady, but since he got sugar, her skin done turned on him. See, but why you got on them sunshades and it's dark outside?
0: I'm Dr. Thaddeus John Bell, closing the gap in healthcare.
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0: Me any place on the map, cause I'm him. 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Make your word when you see it, be the business. No cap, God am a witness. Success feel better, independent. 9-11 at the Valley, out of Lenny. Big Master P vibe, no limit. Ballin' hard on another hemisphere. Somebody tell them people Mr. Hem is here.
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2: 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Now, I'm choosing between a couple of them that we haven't had on the spotlight or in the hip-hop shop before. And one is kind of a mainstay, who's one of my favorites from the West Side. So a couple of birthday notables from a couple of hip-hop artists. So we got to figure out if we're going to keep it out west, take it to the south, or bring it back east from those celebrating. All for one region. You got region here, region there, region there. So it might be eeny, meeny, miny, moe, but it's coming at you next as we celebrate our artists on the upside for their contribution to our listening pleasure in this thing called music. So it's coming at you next. Let's take another look at traffic. It's the Turned Up Radio Show. It's the Z.
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9: Your man Noah on traffic in Charleston. Starting off with the hour, we are having some heavy congestions for those traveling on the Donhoe Bridge heading eastbound towards Clements Ferry Road, as well as for those who are traveling on Leeds Avenue coming from Dorchester Road. And we are also seeing a strong delay for those traveling on Meeting Street heading towards I-26. Savannah Highway southbound from Wesley St. Andrews to Main Road is an 11-minute delay. Always check for your blind spots and be careful while driving on that road. From the
10: Hey, I'm Deion Tedder, an attorney right here in Charleston and North Charleston. 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So if you've been injured in an

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to that. Because, you know, I could easily want to wish, like, damnation on this administration, but so goes this administration, probably so goes the country, so I guess I can't do that. But there's a breaking story that just came out that, like, is so disgusting that you can no longer call yourself a patriot if you support this administration from this report. That, I guess, I'll make that my topic of the day. I don't know if I'm going to get back to Good News Friday. Lord have mercy. Anyway, we got to shift gears right here because we want to celebrate amidst all of the chaos from 1600 Pennsylvania on the Ave to anybody where on the planet that received my voice through Z93Jam.com or throughout the Chuck and surrounding areas. So today, we want to celebrate one of my faves. We're going to take it to the West Coast, my good peoples. Today, we give them flowers to Alvin Nathaniel Joyner, BKA Exhibit. Yeah. One of hip-hop's most recognizable voices and personalities. Don't you agree? Born on this day back in 1974, repping that West Side. He broke out in the mid-90s with his debut album, At the Speed of Life. Y'all remember that one? Got some classics on there, like Paparazzi. And over his career, he had released, or has, don't want to put it in past tense, released 8 studio albums, including 40 Days, 40 Nights. You familiar with that one? Another one that I love. The platinum-selling Restless album. Do you remember that? How about Man vs. Machine? I remember all of these. Weapons of Mass Destruction, I think that's where I'm going to zero in on. Full Circle, Napalm, and Kingmaker, all of these albums. That one, Kingmaker, that dropped recently. His biggest commercial success came during his collabs with the great Dr. Dre, helping him cement his place among the greats from the West Side. Beyond music, he's also built an impressive film and television resume that flows below the radar from some of the bigger, more notable great rap artists, from blockbusters to those who've been able to come up with talk shows and things like that. But he's also become a household name, as he hopes. Y'all remember MTV's hit series Pimp My Ride? Even though there was some controversy behind that. And it ran during the 2000s. You remember that. That introduced him to a whole nother generation there. On the big screen, he appeared in films including The Wash. Remember that? 8 Mile? Okay. Hoodwink, remember that? Gridiron? Yeah, now we cooking. And one of my faves, Derailed. Did you ever see

appeared on the TV series Empire. Yeah, and he continues acting while still recording music. Known for his gravelly voice, sharp lyricism, and the crossover appeal that he's had, he remains one of hip-hop's most enduring entertainers, as I pulled that from one of the sites that spoke about Exhibit. So today we celebrate and we turn back to his Weapons of Mass Destruction album from 2004. And there's a track on there, album cut, entitled Judgment Day. I don't know if you're familiar with this track. And when you hear it, I'm quite sure it makes all the sense in the world, because he's speaking to the realism, as I try to do on this radio every day, all day, right? And he spits on consequences to one's action, street survival, loyalty, accountability, and, you know, delivering a warning that eventually everyone has to answer for the choices they make. So the song carries a dark, serious tone and fits the socially conscious narrative that he put forward that runs throughout Weapons of Mass Destruction from 2004. So rather than being one of them party joints, he's in reflective mode, weighing on the realities of life, success, and the peer pressure that comes with both of them. So we want to bless you with this track right now entitled Judgment Day, because it's coming for all of us. And how are you going to feel when it's your turn to go before judgment? Will the good Lord be proud of you? Even if you stepped in it, you redeemed yourself, you got your soul cleansed, then you ain't got nothing to worry about. Oh, I can't be preaching right now, because your day will come and you will have to find out. And guess what? Nobody else is going to be standing there in judgment. So when you out there capping, yes, that's shade. You out there capping without receipts. When the receipts come, then the public opinion will probably shift. Some it won't. But the ultimate judgment day is coming as well. And I stand before you, know I am clean. My record is clean. My time in this town, you could run up and down the years I've been here. You ain't finding nothing, because I'm not a messy individual. I try to bless, uplift, and do my responsibility the good Lord made me and put me here to do. And I recognize that more than ever as I started to mature over the years. So you paint your own narrative, you fix your own way, but remember, your judgment day is coming too. You heard? Let's get it.

resonates with me heavy. Feel like running it back. Speaks to me exactly with the attack of the evilness that's out there that try to come for me, but here I still stand, and there's a reason. Maybe if you did a little research, you would understand instead of jumping to conclusions. But trust, receipts is coming, because I got them. I just tend to not try to be messy. I just tend to try to do things in decent and in order. So when it comes, pick your jaw up off the ground. Stop jumping to conclusions and just sit back. I heard you. I got you. Let me see what's over here. Now let me find out where the truth lies. So many things going on in the news. And this one right here, got to give it to you with the topic of the day. But I tell you what, I got time to jump into one more. A little baby dead fresh. Let's go.

0: came from for real. Reese G ready to go, baby. She's down at Goose Creek, Mitsubishi. I am the one, DJ Kaz, Turned Up Radio Show. I've stemmed away inside the topic of the day the last few weeks from the good news, because we want to go into the weekend with a clear conscience, clear heart, clear mind, enjoy our weekend and come back, and I give you those issues, bring them to the floor and all that. But however, this one is disappointing. Technically, I should wait until Tuesday on this story right here. For when Trey Harrell is here, he's a true patriot. Like, if I ripped off his shirt, underneath his shirt, there's going to be the American flag under there. I'm somewhere on his body every day, all day. I truly believe he's wearing the American flag. That's how much he's a true patriot. Okay. So wonder what he feels about this, because unfortunately he voted for this administration too. And it's not funny, because at the end of the day, a good portion of folks out there on this sound my voice voted for this administration. This is what you voted for. And you know what's funny about the whole thing? The fact of the matter is, it's like, yeah, but compare it to so-and-so, the gas prices, that's not a good argument, man. And let me tell you why that's not a good argument at the end of the day. So what are we voting, apples to apples here? It's the same damn thing. Gas prices too high. Who was the politician that said something like that before? Like, you want to tout success instead of the blame game. It's like, never mind what happened. That's why that administration is gone. They're not here no more, because we didn't want that, right? So you can't compare it to the same as just like, oh, okay, well, this one is more better. And then want to bring up, well, the illegals is out and, you know, no more taxes on tips. There's way more people in the country that work that they don't receive tips. So that's meaningless to us. There's a lot of other things. How about IVF? You promised that too. You want more babies to be born in the country and all of that, because maybe the military, the numbers are getting low. We need more people. You didn't make that affordable for the ones that's struggling, that you said, because that was a talking point on the campaign trail, but y'all forgot about that, right? Come on, I go mano a mano with all of them. So I can't wait for the one debate between Lindsey Graham's sister, the late Lindsey Graham, I'll show him a little respect, and Dr. Annie Andrews. Because she is going to, if you ain't seen her speak, she's going to mop the floor with that lady, man. It's going to be a massacre. It's to the point that I'd be like, I can't watch this anymore. It's going to drag her, because all it's going to be is socialism. Yeah, they want socialism. Yeah, they want transgender. Ain't nobody want to hear that, man. How you going to get my burger prices down? Oh, yeah, by the way, how you going to get my chips down? $2 for $9. Wait, what? 6-pack of soda. You got to buy two of them to get one free. And then we're like, okay, let me break this down by price. Oh, my goodness. It's $6 for 12 cans? I thought it used to be like $1.90. Okay, I guess I'm done. Now, Mitsubishi.com right after. I can't say it. Mitsubishi Goose Creek. We'll check in with Reese G right after traffic. Keep it locked in. It's the Z.
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5: Your man Noah back on traffic in Charleston. We are starting to see a heavy congestion for those traveling on Savannah Highway heading towards the Ravenel Bridge, including Eagle Drive heading towards Ashley Phosphate, and we are still having an ongoing congestion for those traveling on Leeds Avenue coming from Dorchester Road. Savannah Highway southbound from Wesley St. Andrews to May Road is a 16-minute delay. I-526 westbound from Clements Ferry Road to I-26 is a 17-minute delay.
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It's the Turned Up Radio Show. It's the one DJ cast. I don't need to explain why I do what I do. Everybody that listens understands and what the real ultimate purpose is. As I once said, and I don't know if I don't want to give the person the wrong impression or speak for him. I do believe it. Trying to think, was it my brother Jeremy or Ultraman? One of them two.

0: So that one of these two, sometimes I get y'all confused. So if you're listening out there, my bad, y'all. So I had him on the air and I was talking about, you know, it's not really much more for me to do in my radio career. I've kind of made it to the mountaintop. And he said, basically, yeah, and you're looking down on us and hopefully we, I ain't looking down on none of you. I said, I'm reaching down. Like, there's plenty of room up here this year. My whole life has been an open book since I've been down here. That's why I say, outside of a lie, I've not been involved in any mess. Even before the lie was born, I was already doing my thing in this town. But it was a little different there. What it was then was all about me. And I'm the best DJ and nobody could touch me and nobody could see me and trying to look good for the girls and riding the fancy cars and all that. It's meaningless now. When the epiphany or the wake-up call or the revelation happened, I can't say the exact date. I do know somewhat what it is. It's a funny story I share. I do it in public speaking. I'll, you know, share that out there. If you ever see me out there speaking somewhere, even though one evil, nasty individual is trying to stop me, but it can't. The fact of the matter is my life has been an open book in this town. And I genuinely care about good people. The other people I don't give a damn about. I care about good people from all walks of life. And lately, I've been, because of the businesses I run, I've been dealing with a lot of white folks who want to talk. I'm like, why do y'all want to talk to me about this? You don't know who I am. But I'm the wrong person to talk to about this. And this guy served in the military that I was talking to yesterday, an older couple, very delightful, from Colorado, very delightful, had a great conversation. Somehow it turned, I was like, Lord, why always me, man? Stop, like, this is not fair to me, man. Don't bring these people in my circle because you know how I can go. And it can get real bad real quick. And not in a dangerous, physical, violent way. Shade. It's always going to be a place of love. Like, but I'm not going to stand for foolishness. So I'm like, in my mind, here we go again. Oh, but this old white couple railed on this administration. Oh, well, no. I'm like, oh, this is nice. But I still play neutral because I try not to mix my business up in there because I'm quite sure we give our money to a bunch of maggots out there and all of that, but you'll never know. Because I do think you need to keep it separated and you don't want to discriminate because damn sure I would discriminate against all maggots. As far as I'm concerned, but that wouldn't be fair to do. So that's why it's just, but it's funny how they appear to, I know you're a MAGA, but before I know you, even though I know you MAGA off top, all right, there's a few signs I got, but that's for me. So I'm doing the same thing I tell people I do. Don't prejudge, don't stereotype, but I know MAGA. But anyway, to be serious, you really have no clue because you have great conversations until it gets to that point. I told you, if you don't recall this story, I gave it to you maybe about 2-3 years ago. I did a business deal in Florida, and to sign the deal to make it what it was supposed to be, all right? Because I ain't trying to go into details about my businesses and stuff, all right? But he had his. This is in the great state of Florida. Yikes! You already know about that. But the what does Charlemagne says? The craziest people come from, doesn't he say the Bronx in Florida, I think? So I'm in Florida, right? And the guy, I had such a great conversation, and he invites me in his garage. And we're just sitting there, and we're just peering out over the neighborhood and stuff, right? Very nice house and everything. And then he was like, hey, would you like something to drink? And I was like, nah, I'm good. He was like, okay, I'll go get the contract, and I'll come back. So I'm sitting there, and I'm glancing around his garage. How come it's Make America all around his, you know, behind things in his garage? I'm like, oh, Lord, I'm dealing with MAGA. I made a business deal. I almost wanted to be like, nah, never mind. I'm good. But I traveled so far to make the deal. So the fact of the matter is, see, you peel that layer away. And I hate to say it because some people ain't going to want to receive this. It's just regular good people, man. And I understand it's not supposed to mirror my good people. Our viewpoints, our ideology and all that, it's not supposed to mirror. I don't think I would want it to mirror because it would be like an aspen tree. One organism. Everything is the same. That's heaven. We're not there. We're flawed human beings. And maybe somebody may have something to say, hey, I don't think what you're doing over there is the best way to go about it. How about this way? Then you come to find out, nah, that ain't the way. That was terrible. Or you might be like, oh, that wasn't as bad. Maybe we should entertain this. See? So in other words, I don't mind placing in the middle. Everything ain't got to be my way. But you'd be surprised who is what they are when you peel back the layers to find out that they're not. And that is what's disappointing. It's like, man, the great conversation I had with a couple of older white folks, and then another white, I deal with three white couples. The two older white men, straight up MAGA. They went with all of the talking points. But what I was offering them was something you only come to me for because the other place you can go to is too expensive. So that tells me you're not in that tax bracket where you should be aligned with this administration because you coming to me. So that tells me right there. But I know because you're not in that tax bracket what it is. Here's the interesting point. What it is you're falling into the narrative of the fear mongering. The caravan with all the illegals, they're coming. That never happened. Most of the stuff he says, it never is, but you fall in line with it just because they say. It's the same thing I'm dealing with some toxicity out there now. There's a slight portion of people that fall right in line with the lie just because that's the only thing that was presented. Did you stop, wait for a second and say, all right, I hear you, and that's terrible. Let me see what's over here. Oh, okay, I heard you. Something ain't adding up. So let me figure out where the truth may lie. Because if it's up to them, they want you to feel uncomfortable. They want me to go against you. They don't want us to be kumbaya, because that way they can keep us divided. And unfortunately, they continue on with their narrative. I wasn't even going to go that way with this today. But it's just a couple of conversations that I had that I want to hopefully open your eyes and ears to see. There's a lot of good people out there. Even, I hate to say it, even the ones on that side, until you find out they're on that side. All three of these couples, the two gentlemen that were MAGA, the couple that was MAGA, and then the couple that was on the other side, all had great conversations with all three of them. And to this day, they don't know I'm talking about them on the radio or where I stand in my political stance. That's the point I'm trying to make. As far as those two white gentlemen, they think I'm down with them. I was like, yeah, I hear you. Man, yeah, that's terrible. We don't need that in this country. I wasn't, you know, because I was going to throw up in my mouth. I ain't want to lend no more to that. And we don't need those dangerous people in the country. And if they getting out of here, bravo. Good for you, administration. But we know what we've seen on the television. That's good enough. One or two dead Americans is good enough. And lastly, because I'm going to save this one, and I think, oh, I got an interview on Monday. Tuesday. I probably got to play this conversation I just had with my girl Bama. It's got to be put out there. You got to hear what she said. And we talked for about a good 5 minutes. And that's usually my limit on my topic. So I want to leave that. I hate that I would have to push it back to Wednesday, but you need to hear what she said. But I have to end with this, because this is what this administration did that you need to hear about. There's a breaking news that just came down about a half hour ago, where it's reported that more troops have died in Iran than the Pentagon is putting out there publicly. That's it. Does that bother them to you? That is one of the most disgusting, vile things ever that this administration could ever do. Not posing as Jesus Christ, all that, whatever. The fact of the matter, these people laid their lives down on the line for this country, for me to even be on the radio speaking like this, and they don't get the dignity of being mentioned, where their name may be remembered for their sacrifices, for what exactly, we don't know. And you're going to hide it because it's all about your narcissism, your disgusting, ugly, stinky ego. And these people, these young people laid their life on the line, and these families got to bury their kids. And they didn't even get the dignity for us to know, so we could salute them. That is one of the most, if not the most disgusting, vile thing outside of putting up pictures of our forever first lady and president, forever president, the Obamas, and depicting them as animals. This right here is disgusting among disgusting, that these patriots, and I don't know if they stood with you. I don't know if they were MAGA or not, but what I do know is they were Americans, and they deserve the right to have their name heard by every American for the ultimate sacrifice that they gave. That is the topic of the day. It's the Turned Up Radio Show. So read about this story. We'll have it in the Viral 9, and we get ready to go into the mix. Sorry you couldn't be with a clear heart, clear mind, clear conscience, but at the end of the day, reading this story right here hurts my heart because I have tons of family members, including myself. If I was never hit by a car, I enlisted into the military, and I was headed to the Air Force, but therefore, and I'll put it in a book one day, maybe, of what happened. But the bottom line is, at the end of the day, I love this country, I love our military, and I love for those who enlist and the sacrifices that they make to decide that your life is somewhat more important than mine, because I'm going to put my life on the line for all of you. Because regardless if that's the mindset that they go into it with, what you do have to realize is they are looking to further their way of life. But by signing that contract with the government to say, I will enlist, you're basically saying that, even if you're not saying that, that your life is, I hate to put it as more important than mine, but I'm putting your life before mine because I'm putting my life on the line for you. And they deserve that dignity. So shame on this administration for that right there. Turned Up Radio Show, we in the mix next. Keep it locked in. That's the topic of the day, is the Z.
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5: Your man Noah back on traffic in Charleston. We're starting to see an increase of delays for those traveling on the Donho Bridge heading westbound towards I-526, including Meeting Street heading towards I-26. We also see a slight congestion for those traveling on Leeds Avenue coming from Dorchester Road. I-526 westbound from Clements Ferry Road to I-26 is an 18-minute delay. Always check for your blind spots and be careful while driving on that road. From the injury attorney, Trejo Traffic Center.

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0: 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Make me want to start saying, girl, I've been thinking about you all day. That's what that is, right? Okay. This goes to show you where we are in the timeline. Don't stop your love. Be like, what station am I listening to? He sweat. His terrible show. Oh. Did that slip out? Did I say that? All right, man. We got to check in with Reese G. Mitsubishi. I keep wanting to say .com, but it's Goose Creek Mitsubishi. I'm sorry, Reese. It's contagious. I just feel like every time I hear Mitsubishi, I want to say Mitsubishi.com or however he does it. But you tell him about the deals and you tell him how it's going down.
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And when I say whatever your credit,

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5: Your man Noah back on traffic in Charleston. We're starting to see an increase of delays for those traveling on the Don Hobridge heading westbound towards I-526, including Meeting Street heading towards I-26. We also see a slight congestion for those traveling on Leeds Avenue coming from Dorchester Road. I-526 westbound from Clements Ferry Road to I-26 is an 18-minute delay. Always check for your blind spots and be careful while driving on that road.
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0: Z93 Jams, Charleston's home for hip-hop and R&B, turned up radio show. It's the one DJ Cass, and it's official. We've made it to the weekend. Yeah, let me hear it. Yes, indeed, baby. So now it's time to take a load off. I apologize. I haven't given you my great segment that I look forward to each and every Friday, and y'all ain't heard me sing in a while with Mama Mabel. We got to get back to that, and we shall do that there, But it's just been a lot of pressing stuff. And maybe it can't come back till the top of the year because we are 10 toes down and we're getting ever so close to the midterm election. It just feels like everything is starting to crumble before our eyes to sound like this. Yeah, so we got to be on top of it. We got to be engaged, and we got to make sure the young folks are registered to vote and understand it doesn't mean that because you vote that you're going to get it your way. But being a part of the democratic process is the way you can possibly get it your way. Because if that one sat out and that one sat out and that one sat out and that one, it adds up to the fact of, again, now the same thing. So we have to go in there with optimism that if we're not happy, and I don't think there's nobody out there happy with toll plus dollar gas. So what are you going to do? Now, I better not say that. Let me guard my tongue. But I'll put it this way. Things may not change that fast, even if things change in the House or the Senate or both. There's still a process. What the Democrats can't do if they get in is get overly consumed with impeaching and investigations. Now, it's necessary because there's some people getting rich up in there. And the secret sauce is, and I'll give it to you one more time, y'all want to get rich like them and don't complain? It's public on the stuff they're investing in. Go ahead and type in their names and figure out what they're investing in and jump on it. Now, the only problem is what they jump on and what they buy, they could afford to buy. When you see that stock costs how much? $275. I can only get one. One ain't going to help you. So there is the downside to that. And the penny stocks, that it's up to you how you do, because I don't want my influence to be on you and then you miss out on the next IBM stock. Yeah. Remember Forrest Gump? Remember that whole thing? I'm just trying to tell you that. So such is life. Life be life. But let's get involved in the democratic process. And that is the way we can see the change that we want better and make this world a better place for you and me, because we are the world. Would you like to hear me? Oh, you don't want to hear me say. All right, then we'll check in with Reese G. Reese G, one last time down in I'm not going to say it this time. Not Mitsubishi.com. At Goose Creek Mitsubishi. What's up, Reese?
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4: Your man Noah back on traffic in Charleston. We are starting to see some more closure for the last hour. We are also looking at a small congestion for those traveling on the Wandoe Bridge heading westbound, as well as for those who are traveling on the Ravenel Bridge heading towards Savannah Highway. I-26 westbound from downtown US 17 to I-526 is a 35-minute delay. I-26 westbound from the crosstown to South Carolina 27, exit 187 is a 22-minute delay. From the injury attorney, Trey Harrell, Traffic Center.
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with rear view mirrors. 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Read some litter. 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Now hurry, hurry,

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0: 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It's the one DJ Cass. We'll come back with the Viral 9 in just a second. And as we go to break, let's talk about Prize Picks real quick, because we're going into the weekend football games. 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So what you need to do is jump in the app, click on the football tab, or it'll give you the different sports genres. Just pick on the one you want, and then go to most of the player stat projections are right there, and you pick more or less on 2 to 6 player stat projections, okay? And once you get your lineup together, if you're uncomfortable with it, you'd be like, well, you can leave it like that if you want, and you can just opt in on flex play, where the payout is not as great as if you would power play, but at least you still could cash out if your lineup's is not perfect, okay? And if your player gets injured, maybe in the first half of the game, second half, whatever, it won't go against your lineup because they got player insurance. So that's the way it goes down. You're covered when you use the app Prize Picks, and all you have to do is pick more or less. It's just that simple. And if you're just not cool with it, but you want to come up on the come-ups, what you could do is download the app and copy somebody else's lineup that looks pretty good, especially if they got a good winning record, and then you can score, you know, some dollars that way too. 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You could mix and match different sports, different players, different teams, and come up with your lineup. 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
8: Cephas, didn't Dr. Bear tell you to stop with them smokes? It's a good thing that the man them other folk done stop folk from killing other people with them smokes. Now I can go into them fine restaurants and eat my food and don't have to worry about you pulling out one of them smoke and choking me crazy. Thank Thank you, Mr. Mayor and them city councilmen. Now, if y'all could just come to my house and talk to my cousin Cephas, who got diabetes and a little heart disease and asthma, about smoking, I sure would appreciate it, because he ain't listening to Dr. Bell. And another thing, Cephas, there's a package came here for you from your girlfriend, Dottie. I opened it, and a big bottle of Listerine and a prescription from Dr. Bell for some stop-smoking medicine was in there. Cephas, I think she's trying to send you a message, boy. You need to let them smokes go.
2: I'm Dr. Thaddeus John Bell, closing the gap in healthcare.
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1: All right, we don't need to hear from that. We need to hear from me, the actual person, not the AI person, not the AI cast. Well, that wasn't the AI, but you know. Anyway, it is time to give you the Viral 9, Countdown 9, trending news, stories, and entertainment news. No particular order. We give you the source where we get it from. You can decide if you want to do a deeper dive into these stories and come up with your narrative from there. Always ain't got to hear it from us. Sometimes I know you do want to hear our opinion on the story. You hear my opinion a lot, so let's get to it. Number 9, from the Miami Herald. Phil Jackson on the biggest difference in coaching Michael Jordan and Kobe Bryant. Oh, yeah, he did coach both of them. That lucky son of a... Oh, anyway, number 8, Time.com. Colin Kaepernick talks about threats he faced, his NFL exile, and that Jay-Z lyric. Okay, that's coming from Time. Gotta hear what the King Colin had to say. Speaking of Kings, Jay-Z, number 7 from Dispatch.com. Never heard of the site, but says... He got candid about his music and his life in his new docu-series, and I think parts 1 and 2 have already aired on HBO Max, I think it is, whatever. Okay, anyway, number 6, from XXL. Drake gets Sexy Red and Stunna Sandy custom pink OVO chains, so they are part of the OVO fam now. I heard they were a part of the documentary he put out, or whatever it was he put out. The OVO film, something like that he put out, where it was just glossing over everything he's got, his jewelry, his cars, his clothes and stuff like that. See what I said? They not like us. They not like us. Now, you can use that as your motivation, but I don't need to see what you're doing. I'm trying to get my bag over here. So, number 5, XXL Mag, The Weeknd makes major U-turn on retirement, says, I'm not going anywhere. Well, actions speak louder than words, and it shows that you didn't. That's why I don't fall on people's words, and you shouldn't either, okay? Number 4, not unless they have the actions to back it up, or receipts, that is. And there's none when it comes to my situation. Just saying, shade is going to be thrown all over until the receipts come out. That's going to have your jaw on the ground. All right? That's all I'm saying about that there. Get back to number 4, contactmusic.com. Yeah, and you can tell I said that too. It's okay. Number 4 from contactmusic.com. Classic albums by Michael Jackson, George Michael, and more are set to be re-released. I'm on it. How about you, doggone it? Number 3 from vice.com. The story behind Stan. Oh, the Eminem song that added a new word to the dictionary. Now, you know that's power right there. We're going to have to circle back around to that one in just a second. Number 2 from Baller Alert. Trey Songz, alleged sexual assault victim, wants a cut of that massive settlement. What settlement is that? Do tell. Inquiring minds want to know. Check out Baller Alert for where we got the source from that story. Number 1 from MSN, or is it MS Now? Which one is it? All right. Anyway, from the National Cable News Channel. Blah. I don't like those channels. Even though I do watch MS Now. MS Now. Right? Yeah. All right. More troops have died amid the Iran war than the Pentagon has disclosed publicly. So there are some fallen soldiers. I don't know how many out there that... did not get their just due. They weren't recognized, and that is the dignity they deserved, as I talked about inside the topic of the day. I know you agree with that, even if you don't agree with anything else I say on this radio, and it's okay. I'm not built for everybody to agree and fall in line with everything I say, because I've always said, just as the great Pastor Dixon has said, one of the voices of our community, when he was on my Sunday show. And I said, the greatest man to walk the earth in Jesus Christ, and they still crucified him. I have absolutely no chance of making everybody happy. Although I strive. So with that being said, Jada Pinkett Smith turns 55. We celebrate her along with you. That's a bad association. You don't want to celebrate with her. Well, she is a part of your B-Day today. So if today is your day on the greatest day in the history of the world, the day you was born, the day that makes you special, the day that makes you unique, there's only one of you as far as the eye can see. We're going to turn up and celebrate you with all of your greatness. Turned Up Radio Show salute to you on your B-Day. James Gannon, how do you pronounce his last name? Gandolfini? I think that's how you pronounce his last. The Tony Soprano. How about that? Yeah, he was born in 1961, passed away in, damn, was that long? 2013. He was 51. He would have been 65 today. Salute to his contribution to our entertainment, most definitely, especially for those who watch The Sopranos. The rapper Exhibit turns 52 today. As you know, we recognized him inside the artist spotlight. The rapper from the Wu-Tang, Capadonna, turns 57. And from the No Limit Soldiers, Mr. Servon turns 57. So give them some love in the club on their B-Day as we celebrate with the Turned Up Radio Show feature song of the day. As we get up out of here, I want to double back to the greatest, the third greatest selling album of all time. It's the Marshall Mathers LP, Diamond Stack, 12 mil plus. And we go to that amazing single that we talked about, inside the Viral 9 as the number 3 story, where they said this word is a part of the dictionary when it comes to the song he created. And we're going to look back to the year of 2000 when it dropped and sit back and enjoy and go along with the story. It's Stan. It's the Turned Up Radio Show featured song of the day on the Z. We up out of here. Stay safe, be well, be blessed, have a great weekend. Yeah, I'm across the nation all weekend long. Holla at your boy. It's the one, DJ Kaz, and I'm out.

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